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2: 1, 2, 1, 2, 1, 2, cha, cha, cha. 1, 2, 2, 1, 2, 1, cha, cha, cha, cha.
3: I took a pill and had a dream.
4: Yo también.

want to, stare if you want to, but I got to party. I'm up in the party, I'm glad that I got you, and it's alright. You got you a partner, and cut a